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1: Here's a K97 weatherology forecast. Mainly cloudy skies expected tonight. The lows are on 73. Southerly winds 5 to 10 miles per hour. Sunshine mixed with clouds at times tomorrow. Daytime highs approaching 91. Mainly clear skies tomorrow night. Lows level off around 70. Dry with temps well above average Tuesday and Wednesday, and highs in the low 90s. From the Weatherology Weather Center, I'm staff meteorologist Rua Walker. Right now, it's 81 degrees.
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4: The K97 Meteorology Forecast. Mainly cloudy skies expected tonight with a low of 73. Winds out of the south, 5 to 10 miles per hour. Sunshine mixed with clouds at times tomorrow. High temperatures reach up to 91. Mainly clear skies tomorrow night. Lows dip down to about 70. Overcast skies Tuesday. Decreasing clouds by Wednesday. Highs in the low 90s. From the Weatherology Weather Center, I'm staff meteorologist Laura Walker. Currently 79.
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7: Here's a K97 weatherology forecast. Mainly cloudy skies expected tonight with a low of 73. Winds out of the south, 5 to 10 miles per hour. Sunshine mixed with clouds at times. Tomorrow, high temperatures reach up to 91. Mainly clear skies tomorrow night. Lows dip down to about 70. Overcast skies Tuesday. Decreasing clouds by Wednesday. Highs in the low 90s. From the Weatherology Weather Center, I'm staff meteorologist Laura Walker. Currently, it's 77 degrees.
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8: Here's a K97 weatherology forecast. Mainly cloudy skies expected tonight with a low of 73. Winds out of the south, 5 to 10 miles per hour. Sunshine mixed with clouds at times. Tomorrow, high temperatures reach up to 91. Mainly clear skies. Tomorrow night, lows dip down to about 70. Overcast skies. Tuesday, decreasing clouds. By Wednesday, highs in the low 90s. From the Weatherology Weather Center, I'm staff meteorologist Laura Lockwood. Right now, 76.
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Hey girl, what's up? I know it's late, but I knew you'd pick it up. Nah, I ain't drunk. 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
1: Here's a K97 meteorology forecast. Mainly cloudy skies expected tonight with a low of 73. Winds out of the south, 5 to 10 miles per hour. Sunshine mixed with clouds at times tomorrow. High temperatures reach up to 91. Mainly clear skies tomorrow night. Lows dip down to about 70. Overcast skies Tuesday. Decreasing clouds by Wednesday. Highs in the low 90s. From the Weatherology Weather Center, I'm staff meteorologist Laura Walker. Right now, it's 75 degrees.
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1: Here's a K97 weatherology forecast. Mainly cloudy skies expected overnight with lows around 72. Southerly winds 5 to 10 miles per hour. Daytime highs approaching 92. Monday, sunshine mixed with clouds at times. Mainly clear skies. Monday night, lows dip down to about 70. Dry with temps well above average. Tuesday and Wednesday, and highs in the low 90s. From the Weatherology Weather Center, I'm staff meteorologist Laura Lockwood. Currently 76.

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4: It's a K97 meteorology forecast. Lows level off around 72, overnight under mainly cloudy skies, south winds 5 to 10 miles per hour. A mix of clouds and sun Monday, highs level off around 92. Mainly clear skies Monday night, lows dip down to about 70. Temps well above average Tuesday and Wednesday with highs in the low 90s. That's your updated forecast brought to you by Quickstar, supporting local weather in communities across the state. Currently 75.

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1: Here's a K97 meteorology forecast. Lows level off on 72 overnight under mainly cloudy skies. South winds 5 to 10 miles per hour. A mix of clouds and sun Monday. Highs level off around 92. Mainly clear skies Monday night. Lows dip down to about 70. Temps well above average Tuesday and Wednesday with highs in the low 90s. That's your updated forecast brought to you by Quickstar, supporting local weather in communities across the state. Right now, 72.

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3: Here's the K97 weatherology forecast. Lows level off around 70 overnight under mainly cloudy skies, southerly winds around 5 miles per hour. Sunshine mixed with clouds at times, Monday. Slight chance of thunderstorms. High temperatures reach up to 92. Lows dip down to about 70 Monday night, mainly clear skies. From the Weatherology Weather Center, I'm meteorologist Jennifer Vucicki. Right now, 70.

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2: Here's the K97 weatherology forecast. Lows level off around 70 overnight under mainly cloudy skies, southerly winds around 5 miles per hour. Sunshine mixed with clouds at times Monday. Slight chance of thunderstorms. High temperatures reach up to 92. Lows dip down to about 70 Monday night, mainly clear skies. From the Weatherology Weather Center, I'm meteorologist Jennifer Bucitsky. Right now, it's 72 degrees.

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2: In for Helena McNamee, I'm Josh Mason with the closing numbers for August 28th. September corn closed up 1 3/4 at 512. December closed up 3 at 536.5. September soybeans closed up 19 3/4 at 1276.25. November closed up 20 at 1288. September wheat closed up 24 1/4 at 767. March closed up 21 3/4 at 797 3/4. On the mercantile, August live cattle closed down 105 at 219.25. October closed down 120 at 211.72. September feeder cattle closed down 155 at 320.90. October closed down 155 at 316.52. October lean hogs closed up 127 at 81.90. December closed up 110 at 72.30. 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In for Helena McNamee, I'm Josh Mason.
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2: Here's the K97 weatherology forecast. For today, we'll see isolated showers and storms around, hot with a high around 92 and mostly sunny. Passing clouds to come in tonight, a low around 70. A mix of sun and clouds on Tuesday, another hot day with a high near 91. Isolated showers and storms are back Tuesday night. Temperatures hang on to 70 with passing clouds too. Isolated activity continues into Wednesday with a high around 90 and mostly sunny. From the Weatherology Weather Center, I'm meteorologist Regina Cole. Right now, it's 71 degrees.

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know, if nobody pooped in them, you could probably just donate them. Hey, good morning, and welcome to Mason's K97 Morning Show. What a statement to start the week. 6:03 in the a.m. We're sitting at 71 degrees already. It's partly cloudy. 90 is the high today, but yeah, don't worry. Don't worry. It's expected to be like this pretty much through the week. We'll talk about the weather here after a bit. Lots of stuff to talk about this week. So we kick it off right with some Luke Combs, Sleepless in a Hotel Room. K97.

0: Eli Young Band learning to fly on Iowa's favorite country. Mason's K97 morning show. Yeah, the greatest Floridian of all time that was covered from. Tom Petty, he's up there anyway. That's for sure. We are expecting temperatures up there this week. High of 90 today. It's already 71. Yeah, it's kind of a muggy morning, looking to be a bit of a humid day too, but yeah, this is about how we're looking in the overnight tonight and through the week, really. We're expected to stay above 70 till next Monday. Yeah, we do have a high of 90 today, 90 tomorrow. There's chance of rain tomorrow and through the week as well, actually, with highs in the upper 80s. So not looking particularly great, but yeah, no severe storms or anything in the forecast. Just some chances of rain through the week with, yeah, 90, upper 80s for highs. 6:30, we've got the way back playback. And before that, we've got tunes, of course. Jordan Davis and Co Wetzel, Corey Kent, a whole lot more coming up. K97.
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6: 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And that was our version of a cowboy where I grew up.
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Corey Kent featuring Co Wetzel, Rocky Mountain Low. It's Iowa's favorite country. K97, it is 20 after 6. 10 minutes from now, we've got the way back playback. I would say it's a good one, but might be more than one. Is it two? I'm not saying anymore. Lone Star is coming up. Here's Jackson Dean, K97.

It's Iowa's favorite country, K97, Chris Stapleton. Think I'm in love with you. It's 6:31. It's time for the Way Back Playback. And this one, the legend last week, Dolly Parton, of course. Big loss to the world. So many tunes she left behind 52 years ago. She released this one. Yeah. August 31st, 1974. Love is like a butterfly. Way back, playback, K97.

Iowa's favorite country, K97, way back, playback. Dolly Parton, Love Is Like a Butterfly, released 52 years ago today. Well, something happened unfortunate, 2008, on this date. We lost a great country music singer, guitarist, songwriter, and actor. Hey, Waterboy! Rest in peace, Jerry Reed. Another way back, playback, K97.

Mason's K97 morning show. Woo! That was the lead single and first track on an album called Lead in Pieces. And that was Garth Brooks's fifth studio album released on this date, 1993. Yeah. Yeah. Happy birthday to that album. It's an inanimate object, so not eligible for the $50 gift certificate to J-Mark. K97.

0: Evan on K97. Parma Lee already calling you mine. We're seeing some cloudy skies this morning. Right now we're at 70, 71, 72, right around there. And we're not expecting to get any cooler this week. Yeah, high of 90 on the day, but we'll check in with weatherology here pretty darn quick. And then got one coming up from Cody Johnson, too. K97, Iowa's favorite country.
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3: Here's the K97 weatherology forecast. For today, we'll see isolated showers and storms around, hot with a high around 92 and mostly sunny. Passing clouds to come in tonight, a low around 70. A mix of sun and clouds on Tuesday, another hot day with a high near 91. Isolated showers and storms are back Tuesday night. Temperatures hang on to 70 with passing clouds too. Isolated activity continues into Wednesday with a high around 90 and mostly sunny. From the Weatherology Weather Center, I'm meteorologist Regina Cole. Right now, it's 70 degrees.

Beatles and Eagles frontman on Iowa's favorite country. K97. Here's the Railers. Kind of dig the feeling. Iowa's favorite country.

Lee Bryce on Iowa's Favorite Country, K97, Haley Witters and Nate Smith featured on that one, Drinking Buddies. Well, we got a lot to talk about yet this morning, and a lot of music to hear. Gavin Adcock, Morning Bale, K97. Woke up.

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0: country am I in?
1: It doesn't matter. It's 5 o'clock somewhere.
0: It's always on 5 in Margaritaville, come to think of it.
1: I heard that.
0: You've been there, haven't you?
1: Yes, sir.
0: I've seen your boat.

0: It was favorite country. K97. New report found the average American hits their energy wall at 2:48 p.m. That's just a normal day. Not the last day of the work week. 21% say they start feeling drained by before noon. Drained before noon. In general, 82% of Americans feel like they're operating their lives on autopilot to some degree, mindlessly going through the motions. 70% of people feel like they've had to go above and beyond to do the most in every situation to keep up. They didn't ask how many are doing, how many are fine to do the least just to keep up. But anywho, the average American also has 3.2 quick fixes to help them power through. Not surprisingly, caffeine is often one of them. Others include meals and snacks, specifically protein. There you go. Wake up. Yeah. Yeah, hope your day goes right. Hope you don't hit that wall. We got a lot of day yet to do. We had a lot of football action Friday night. We got some coverage from Joe Jaden coming up here soon on Iowa's favorite country, Mason's K97 Morning Show.
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4: 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Sports Park Raceway held their season championship last night in the IMCA Sport Compacts. Levi Volkert of Correctionville took the checkered flag. The winner in the Crown Vicks was Nate Hogan of Ford Dodge. Winning the vintage cars was Dino Radish of West Des Moines. Going home with the Mod Light was Josh May of Des Moines. Taking the checkered flag in the hobby stocks was Will Smith of Lake City. Winning the Sport Mods was Camden Haggard of Humboldt. Claiming the stock car division was Joe Schmidt of Ventura, and winning the modifieds was Chaz Baca of Jewel. Iowa Cubs baseball yesterday loses to the Omaha Storm Chasers 3-1. The Cubs now 56-73 on the season. St. Edmund girls tennis hosts Boone today in a duel at 4:30. Recapping Saturday's scoreboard, the 15th-ranked Iowa Central football team falls at home to 13th-ranked Butler Community College, 26-24. The Tritons 0-1 on the season. Ford Dodge volleyball opened their season at the Humboldt tournament. The Dodgers lose to Carroll Kemper 2-0. They fall to South Hardin 2-1. Lose to Emmitsburg 2-1. Fall to Humboldt 2-0. And also lose to Hudson 2-0. The Dodgers 0-5 on the season. St. Edmund Volleyball hosted their own tournament on Saturday. The Gales sweep Southeast Valley 2-0, scores 21-12, 21-15. The Gales fall to Applington Parkersburg 2-0. St. Edmund edges Bishop Garrigan in three sets, 21-7, 12-21, 15-19. The Gales lose to Webster City 2-1, and then St. Edmund sweeps Pocahontas Azaria 2-0, 21-19, 21-16. The Gales now 4-2 overall on the season. Ford Dodge girls swim team competed at the Mason City Invitational on Saturday. The Dodgers tied for fifth with 165 points. Top finishers for the Dodgers on the day included Kylan Lubensky in the 200-yard freestyle, and Carly Pearson was sixth in the 100-yard breaststroke. Iowa Central men's soccer on Saturday loses to State Fair Community College 3-1. The Tritons now with a record of 0-2 on the season. And I'm Joe Jaden with the Connoisseur Media Sports Update.
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Hardy with Lainey Wilson on Iowa's favorite country, K97. So admittedly, I'm not a huge Star Trek fan, but I know a lot of people are. A lot of people are, and I think that, they do some good in the world, you know? The world of science, even. Yeah, it's pretty neat. They got something coming up here soon. Star Trek. Yeah, we'll talk about that soon. Here's Tim McGraw. Live like you were dying. Happy Monday. It's K97.

0: Chase Matthew holding it down on Iowa's favorite country, K97. Now, I'm not a huge Star Trek fan. I've seen a couple of the new remade movies. They were good. I mean, I really just never sat down to really watch it. But, you know, I've had plenty of time. 60th anniversary of Star Trek is less than a month away. Show premiered September 8th, 1966. And they've got some cool events planned. I mean, yeah, they're nerdy, but they're pretty darn cool. On the 8th, Science Museum in London, there'll be an attempt to set the Guinness World Record for the most people performing the Vulcan salute simultaneously. I don't know what the number is. Doesn't appear to be an existing record for this. London, September 8th, if you want to be a part of that, you know, book a flight. I don't know if they still sail ships. I don't think you get there in time. But anyway, there's other in-person events happening around the world. Star Trek movies and episodes of the original series are playing in theaters. And there will be multiple TV specials. Now, adults free thing, you know, to do this. And they'll have the Star Trek Time Warp Trail, where you can apparently walk the deck of the ship and see all kinds of old memorabilia. And then they actually talk about how Star Trek has tied to modern technology. Like a lot of the stuff. I mean, they actually, yeah. Real-world scientific innovation. So, you know, whether it's just nerd stuff, that's how cell phones and smartphones are made. There's some nerd that made that beer in your can, so I suppose we shouldn't be using that word too much. Nerds run the world. At least in that one movie where they get revenge. And it's, they do a lot more than that, though, too. Probably shouldn't talk about Revenge of the Nerds and how that wouldn't fly today. Indeed. Randy Houser's coming up. Mason on Iowa's favorite country, K97.
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0: Dylan Schneider on Iowa's favorite country, K97. And say this Friday, we're going to draw a winner for a $50 gift certificate to Jamar Drive-In. 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It could be Larry Fitzgerald, analyst for ESPN, had a great run as a wide receiver for the Arizona Cardinals many years. He's 43 today. 49 years old today for Jeff Hardy, WWE superstar. I believe he's in AEW now. I believe it's going to be a fantastic night at Pro Wrestling Frenzy this Saturday. Jeff Hardy won't be there, but a lot of awesome talent will be. Check out Pro Wrestling Frenzy on Facebook for more about that. Anywho, Chris Tucker, he's 55 today. Detective James Carter in the Rush Hour movies. Showed the oldest boy an old Jackie Chan movie the other day, Rumble in the Bronx. And as that came up, I'm like, well, Rush Hour is going to have to be the next one. I wanted him to appreciate Jackie Chan's style before it was kind of overtaken by the comedy aspect of it. Just an amazing action star, that Jackie Chan. Really played well with Chris Tucker, who, if you remember, a movie Friday. Yeah, he was Smokey in Friday with Ice Cube and quite the cast there. Old Zeus in that one, too. Richard Gere also has a birthday today. He's 77. All these people eligible for a $50 gift certificate to Jamar Drive-In if they are entered. YourFortDodge.com. Again, the contest tab, click Jamar's birthdays. Very simple to get it in there. And if you want one mentioned on air this morning, feel free to give me a call in the studio, 515-955-1000. I'm just hanging out. Got some great tunes lined up. Little FGL coming up soon, and we'll check out weather soon, too. It's mostly cloudy and 72 in Fort Dodge right now. 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
10: Here's the K97 weatherology forecast. For today, we'll see isolated showers and storms around, hot with a high around 92 and mostly sunny. Passing clouds to come in tonight, a low around 70. A mix of sun and clouds on Tuesday, another hot day with a high near 91. Isolated showers and storms are back Tuesday night. Temperatures hang on to 70 with passing clouds too. Isolated activity continues into Wednesday with a high around 90 and mostly sunny. From the Weatherology Weather Center, I'm meteorologist Regina Cole. Right now, it's 70 degrees.

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0: Iowa's favorite country, K97, Derek's Bentley. 5150. Yeah, Mason's morning show. It's 8:09. It's a little stuffy out there for National Eat Outside Day. Yeah, apparently it's National Eat Outside Day. If you're going to have a picnic, maybe a breakfast picnic would be good. We're looking at a high around 90 today. Cloudy skies, so, for the most part. So we get to the mid to late afternoon. Sun's looking to come out. But yeah, tomorrow kind of more of the same. The high's a 90. So it's 74 right now and partly cloudy. National Eat Outside Day, also National Trail Mix Day. Which I can't think of a better setting to eat trail mix than outside. I don't know how they got the name trail mix. I think I'm going to have to do a little research on that. You eat it on the trail. Okay, I think I figured it out. I don't know if I need to waste my time on all that. Plenty of other great stuff I can waste my time on. Doing a little more research about Hooters, the movie. Yeah, they're making a Hooters movie. We'll talk about that in a bit. We do have music on the way as well. Rebecca Snyder and Hudson Westbrook and more. It's Mason's K97 Morning Show. Woo!
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Indeed. There is, there's a movie coming out. Hooters the movie. Yes, it's real. So it's the story of how Hooters was founded. The restaurant known for their buffalo wings. And they might be known for, like, server attire, too. And servers in general. Not a lot of dudes. Not a lot of dudes. Wouldn't really fit the business model. But one thing I didn't know, it's about a couple buddies from Iowa. Yeah, Iowa fellas, Ted and Lenny. They founded Hooters. It's about them trying to find a woman named Diane from a spring break commercial. So he convinces Lenny to take a road trip with him to Clearwater Beach, Florida. And Diane would later become the first Hooters girl. It's described as an hilarious buddy comedy. An inspiring biopic. And a wild journey based on a crazy idea. Hooters the movie. That should be a good one, actually. Adult comedy. Like about the founding of that. So it's like you got history, which I love. I'm going to watch this movie for the historical content.

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0: 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It's Monday, and I really should not keep the drum kit so close to the pistol.
1: Woo!
0: 8:33. Had a fantastic weekend. Went and saw a movie Saturday. I'll tell you about it soon. Here's Thomas Redd.

0: Bryce Leatherwood.
1: Iowa's favorite country. Woo! Mason's K97 morning show. Yeah, hit the theaters Saturday for a matinee. Huge shout out to the other families in the theater that didn't talk or cause a ruckus, make noise. You know, it's great when that happens. I appreciate it. If you're one of those people that likes to have conversations or use your phone during the movies, watch it at home, please. Anywho, Brad Paisley, Carrie Underwood, K97. We didn't care if people stared.

Ian Munsick, Love is Blind. It's 10 to 9. Mason's K97 morning show. It was, great day Saturday to hit the theater, enjoy the nice, comfortable seats and the overpriced snacks. Well, they got to charge what they got to charge. You know, you're paying for the experience. Anyway, great setting, of course. The air conditioning feels great in those recliners. But Coyote versus Acme, pretty darn good movie. Good one for the kids. I was going into it thinking it was like this generation's Who Framed Roger Rabbit. Do you remember that one? I was a kid when that came out. It was hilarious to me. My parents would laugh at it. I didn't get it. There was a lot of subtle jokes that I got later. On rewatches as an older kid. This one, not quite as out there. Of course, rated PG, not PG-13 like the other one was. But the battle that it had to go through to even hit the theaters. Warner Brothers held on to it for a couple of years because it was a tax write-off. I think financially it helped them more to not put it out. Well, it hit the number two spot at the box office. Spider-Man, brand new day. Everybody loves Spider-Man. Let's go see Spider-Man again. Looney Tunes, no. Looney Tunes is great. Yeah, Wile E. Coyote was in it. And Foghorn Leghorn. I don't want to spoil too much for you. Will Forte, one of the live actors, and perhaps one of the greatest live actors of any generation. Yeah, John Cena. I mean, like, you can't have a better movie. I mean, there's better movies out there, I suppose, but the mix of it, just very nostalgic too. All the Looney Tunes that were in it.

0: I'm not going to do any of the voices. I will say I do a mean Tasmanian devil impersonation, but yeah, I don't want to slobber all over these microphones. K97.
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10: Here's the K97 weatherology forecast. No chance of thunderstorms today. Otherwise, sunshine mixed with clouds at times. Highs level off around 92. Northwesterly winds around 5 miles per hour. Lows dip down to about 70 tonight, mainly clear skies. High temperatures reach up to 91. Tomorrow, sunshine mixed with clouds at times. From the Weatherology Weather Center, I'm meteorologist Jennifer Vujitsky. Right now, 72.

Iowa's favorite country, K97, Keith Urban. Who wouldn't want to be me? Yeah, he had a nice tribute for Dolly, as a lot did. Private service was held for family over the weekend for Dolly. It was confirmed on social media, but as it should be, I'm sure Dollywood is going to be just, you know, a wild, raucous place. I think a lot of people going to pay their tributes, as they should, to that absolute legend. Yeah, it's Monday. It's fun stuff coming up this week. We'll have a pro wrestler in the studio. That's right, a fellow by the name of Gavin Parker expected to come in, and we'll talk a bit about pro wrestling frenzy, which has its the frenzy begins is the name of the show. Actually, it's the first one of this organization, kind of cherry picked from a bunch of great indie talent going to be there for Frenzy this Saturday, and we'll talk more about it with one of the men involved himself, Gavin Parker. He's in the opening match, I believe. One of the first, I believe, it was the first one announced. Anywho, it's 9:05. Dan and Shay, Say So, K97.

0: Jordan Davis on Iowa's favorite country, K97. 9/11 Mason's morning show. Tomorrow we've got Takeout Tuesday with Shiny Top Brewing. Always a great time. We'll try the pizza of the week and sample the drink special of the week and talk about everything Shiny Tap has going on and whatever else comes up. Things sometimes get a little out there. Scott Kirkhart and Todd McCubbin joining me tomorrow for Takeout Tuesday with Shiny Top Brewing. And if you're looking to enjoy some live music on Thursday night, Tom Pevere takes the stage at Shiny Top at 7-inch. Next hour, a live music calendar is coming. You hear all about the Rockin' Picnic this weekend in Humboldt. That's going to be a very fun time, as it always is. We've got some Cody Johnson on the way. About 9:30, we'll check in with Lena McNamee for a market report on Iowa's favorite country, K97.
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K97 Helena McNamee is back, and she'll have a report right around 9:30. 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Chris Lane's coming up. 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

0: John Anderson, Straight Tequila Night on Iowa's favorite country, woo! Mason's K97 morning show. Helena McNamee is back. She'll have a look at markets, the opening market numbers here coming up shortly. And they're brought to you by your partner in the field, New Co-op. We're going to see a bunch of that coming up. 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
2: I'm Helena McNamee, and it's time to take a look at those markets. Over on the Chicago Board of Trade, September corn is up 2¾ at 5.14¾. December up 1 at 5.37½. September soybeans down 2¼ at 12.74. November down 3/4 at 12.87. September wheat down 17½ at 7.49½. March down 16¾ at 7.81. On that mercantile, August live cattle up 210 at 221.35. October up 57 at 212.25. September feeders down 17 at 320.72. October down 5 at 316.47. October lean hogs up 150 at 83.40. December up 152 at 73.82. With this Connoisseur Media Ag Market Update, I'm Helena McNamee.
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0: Chris Young, Till the Last One Dies on Iowa's favorite country, K97. It's Mason's Morning Show. Woo! Happy Monday. You know, I give that Taylor Swift a bit of guff sometimes. But she helps out sometimes, you know? Taylor Swift donated $50,000 to a GoFundMe for a heroic mom named Ashley Taunton, who sustained life-threatening injuries from helping a group of teenagers on the highway during a rainstorm back in July. Along with the donation, Taylor said, wishing you the best recovery possible and sending love to your family. Now, how cool is that? Taking her time and taking 50 grand to help out. Ashley was driving on I-95 in Rhode Island with her youngest daughter when she saw three teens who were involved in an accident after their vehicle hydroplaned. Ashley pulled over to help them get out of harm's way, but another vehicle lost control and the rain came barreling towards them. She pushed one of the teens out of the way, took the full impact herself. Multiple fractured ribs, ruptured diaphragm, internal bleeding, injuries to her liver and spleen. Undergone two major surgeries, has a long road to recovery ahead. This $50,000, you know, it was a huge drop in that bucket. But that now nearing six figures, you know. So Taylor's given a good chunk. You know, it's just tragic. Just tragic what's happened, but, you know, so very, very thankful she was able to save a life there, you know. Definitely admirable. Wishing Ashley Taunton the best. We are going to check out a weather forecast here soon. It's a little muggy. It was a muggy morning. It's already 80. We're looking to warm up to about 90. Skies are partly cloudy and wind's coming out of the west now, about 8 miles an hour. But we'll hear from Weatherology in a minute. We're back to it with some great tunes lined up. Taking a little trip to Margaritaville, even. Margaritaville Monday, they say. Cowboys and Plowboys and a whole lot more. 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

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There's some fun stuff in the works. In pro wrestling at Fort Frenzy on Friday, Jesse Wilson going to be playing blow golf this Friday. We'll hear more later.

Iowa's favorite country, K97. Eli Young Band drunk last night. Went to the movies. Just firing shots for no reason. Went to the movies Saturday. Hit a matinee, caught Coyote versus Acme. I figure they're trying to hide this thing for a couple few years. Must be pretty good. It was all right. Yeah, it was very reminiscent of the Looney Tunes. You know, the old Coyote and Roadrunner, and they had, many other Looney Tunes characters in it, too. But it was a good one. Definitely a good one to take the kids to. Oldest boy enjoyed it. I'm not going to take him to Practical Magic tomorrow night. But if you like that movie, maybe you're getting amped up for that sequel coming out in less than 2 weeks. There you go. Fort Dodge Public Library. 6 o'clock tomorrow, they're having a showing of Practical Magic. Check it out. Yes. Yeah,

Riley Green, think as you drunk on Iowa's favorite country, Mason's K97 morning show. It's a beautiful Monday. A little throwback, Tim McGraw and his wife Faith Hill, K97.

0: Megan Maroney, Medicine on Iowa's Favorite Country, K97. Wow, the Dolly tributes have just been flowing since early last week. CNN late last week had to make an apology, mistakenly aired a photo of a Dolly Parton impersonator from Las Vegas instead of the real Dolly. The night it happened, Tuesday night, Laura Coates Live. And really, it's not even a great Dolly impersonator. You have to be really good to win a Dolly Parton impersonation contest. She entered one herself. Dolly Parton did. Got third place. You know, but again, stiff competition. They're all pretty darn good. Even Dolly herself couldn't beat herself. K97.
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0: It's the Connoisseur Media live music calendar. Alexander Richard is live at Sneakers Eatery and Pub Wednesday from 7 to 9. Thursday, Shiny Top Brewing has Tom Pevere taking the stage at 7-ish. It's Vineyard Vibrations at Soldier Creek Winery Friday evening from 6 till 8 with the Ned Freely Fun Band. 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This weekend is The Rock and Picnic at Lower Sheldon Park in Humboldt. 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And Jared Benson's album release party will be Friday, September 25th at the Eagles Hideout Lounge. 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
1: Here's the K97 weatherology forecast. Slight chance for isolated storms today. Otherwise, sunshine mixed with clouds at times. High temperatures reach up to 92. Winds out of the northwest around 5 miles per hour. Lows level off around 70. Tonight, mainly clear skies. Sunshine mixed with clouds at times. Tomorrow, daytime highs approaching 91. From the Weatherology Weather Center, I'm meteorologist Jennifer Vucicki. Right now, it's 78 degrees.
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Your old pal Mason here, with you till 1 o'clock. 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Lainey Wilson and John Mayer, K97.

0: Chase Beckham, 23 on Iowa's favorite country. 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Coming up next month, which next month starts tomorrow. Yeah. Anywho, September 19th, it's a Saturday, a Bait of Iowa District 10, Santa and September Toy Run. This is always a really cool one because part of the entry is a new unwrapped toy, which will eventually go to the kids in the counties within District 10. And then the money goes to buy toys for the kids in District 10. $20 and a new unwrapped toy. It's neat seeing what people bring. And a lot of people come out for this one. Amigos in Fort Dodge this Saturday. Sign-ups from 11 to 1. And then all the kickstands up by then. Stopping in Laverne, Mallard, and Manson. And then going to come back to Dodge. But it's ending at Rides Bar and Grill. And they always have a really cool auction there also. They've got some members that put in some hard work on some stuff. We'll try to catch up with the fellas from Abate D10. Later on next month, but the 19th. Yep. 2 weeks from Saturday is what we're looking at. Now this weekend, Rockin' Picnic. A few details on that coming up. And of course, Gray Tunes, Blake Shelton, Luke Combs, and more. It's K97.
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0: John Morgan, kid myself. Mason's K97. Yeah, still morning show. 18th annual Rockin' Picnic is this weekend, Saturday and Sunday, Lower Sheldon Park in Humboldt. It is free. 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Bring your family if you want. It's all ages, too. You know, just remember that it is a family setting. So, the, you know, complete drunken rowdiness, you know, is frowned upon. Don't pick no fistfights or nothing. I mean, it's rock and roll music, but it's a good family time. Corey Waller and the Wicked Things are there on Saturday. They got Cullen Coyle opening up for them. Cajun Boyle as well for a free will donation. And then it's barbecue on Saturday. Like, they got food covered. You know, just chip in a few bucks for the cause. They won't have food trucks there. There's no vendors there. So again, yeah, BYOB. I believe all the camping spots are sold out. But if you got one, you're lucky, and you probably know. It's a great weekend, Labor Day weekend there. This weekend, the Rockin' Picnic in Humboldt. We'll have a live music calendar soon. Jordan Davis, Brad Paisley, and Morris. Iowa's favorite country, K97.
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Jordan Davis on Iowa's favorite country, K97. That live music calendar is still on the way. So is Thomas Rhett and Carrie Underwood. This is Joe Nichols and Annie Bosco. 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

0: It's the Connoisseur Media live music calendar. Alexander Richard is live at Sneakers Eatery and Pub Wednesday from 7 to 9. Thursday, Shiny Top Brewing has Tom Pevere taking the stage at 7-ish. 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This weekend is The Rock and Picnic at Lower Sheldon Park in Humboldt. 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And Jared Benson's album release party will be Friday, September 25th at the Eagles Hideout Lounge. 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
4: Here's a K97 weather forecast. Sunshine mixed with clouds at times today, with a slight chance for isolated thunderstorms. High temperatures reach up to 92, winds out of the northwest around 5 miles per hour. 70 tonight. High temperatures reach up to 91 tomorrow, a mix of clouds and sun. Temps well above average Wednesday and Thursday, with highs in the upper 80s. Chance of thunderstorms Thursday. From the Weatherology Weather Center, I'm staff meteorologist Laura Lockwood. Right now, 80.
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Lady A, you look good on Iowa's favorite country, K97. There's a map out of every state's least favorite state. Iowa's might not surprise you. We'll talk about that soon. This next fella has an album out September 18th. Yeah. People are thinking maybe Luke Combs will even be on it, but heck, Luke Bryan's enough. Here's a little throwback from him, All My Friends Say, K97.

0: Jason Aldean, Don't Tell on Me. It's Iowa's favorite country, K97. State versus state rivalries are a very real thing. An Instagram post with tens of thousands of likes has a rundown of every state's least favorite state. Sounds like it's based on social media comments, but it's not 100% clear. Either way, Hawaii is the only one that doesn't have a rival. Well, you know, they're the youngest state. They love everybody. Everybody loves Hawaii. Yeah, nobody's least favorite state is Hawaii. I think that should be noted. But California has the most states that hate it with 11, including nearly every other state out west. Florida also dislikes California. For what it's worth, California hates Texas the most, but Texas returns the favor, not loving California. New Mexico and Oklahoma also don't like being neighbors of Texas. And Alaska is anti-Texas. Maybe it's big state envy. You know, who knows? Florida is the second least popular state with 7 haters. They're in the Midwest and southern states below that. North Carolina and South Carolina dislike each other, as do North Dakota and South Dakota, and Virginia and West Virginia. Of course, everyone in New England hates New Jersey, including New Jersey itself. Kansas and Michigan are the only states that are their own least favorite states. And most of the others seem to be neighborly squabbles. Pennsylvania disliking New York, Wisconsin hating Illinois, Mississippi not liking Alabama, Iowa and Nebraska hating each other. That's right. Nebraska's most hated state is Iowa. Iowa's most hated state is Nebraska. I think this year it's going to be a good one. November 27th, the Cornhuskers are coming to Kinnick for a butt kicking. Let's put it that way. We'll put it nice. They'll be hurt badly. It's K97, home of the Hawkeyes.
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0: Central Texas, God bless Texas. On Iowa's favorite country, K97-year-old pal Mason here with you. I got no beef with Texas. Don't know why Alaska does either. But anyway, well, there's a Reddit post going viral online. It's asking people to reveal some of their hot takes that could get you canceled. And, well, some of the hottest takes. Here's one. Elected officials and judges should have to retire by 75. Yeah, that'd be considered ageism. Not saying I completely disagree with it, but still, it is it's ageism. I mean, maybe some mental faculty tests. So I don't know. I know some 80-year-olds that are sharper than 40-year-olds, so not necessarily age. It has everything to do with it. Somebody said, not having kids isn't selfish. It's actually selfish and very egotistical to have kids because people want a mini-me or a future caretaker. Well, I don't think not having kids... I think if you decide not to have kids, I don't think that's selfish at all. But I also don't think having kids makes you selfish and egotistical. Because I was selfish and egotistical well before I had kids. Anyway, dogs and pets in general are not people. They are, in fact, unhygienic and do not belong in restaurants or grocery stores. Well, again, another one it's hard to completely disagree with. But there are service animals, you know. Yeah. I like dogs and stuff, so like I don't mind having them around, but I could see how some people would get upset by them. Anywho, we'll talk more of these hot takes, and I'm gonna hope I don't get canceled. Happy Monday, it's K97.
1: And it's time to take a look at those markets again. Over on the Chicago Board of Trade, September corn is up 2 1/4 at 5.14 1/4. December up 1.5 at 5.37 3/4. September soybeans down 2 3/4 at 12.73 1/2. November up 1 at 12.89. September wheat down 21.5 at 7.45 1/2. March down 19 at 7.78 3/4. Over on the mercantile, August live cattle up 150 at 220.75. October up 97 at 212.70. September feeder cattle up 137 at 322.27. October up 155 at 318.07. October lean hogs up 185 at 83.75. December up 210 at 74.40. 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

0: Tim McGraw, a little 90s nooner on K97, just to see you smile. Read a post going viral online asking people to reveal some of their hot takes that could get you canceled. And I'm not getting too crazy here, you know. I'm legitimately trying not to. Well, I just don't want to get canceled. But anywho, somebody said, I can't stand the people who bike on busy streets. They think they own the road and don't realize how dangerous it is. This is an online battle I see around here. You know, it's not even online, too. Like, you see bicycles zipping around everywhere. You see drivers getting mad, reasonably so sometimes. You know, I've had instances where here comes a bicycle zipping down the sidewalk pretty darn fast. Like, hey, is that really a bicycle? It looks like there's a little engine type thing on there. You know, they do have the pedal assist stuff, which I'm all on board with. You know, if that's how people want to travel, and they're still getting exercise, even if they use that thing. It's not like they're not pedaling at all. You know, mobility issues, they're very good. However, when you have these young punk kids on them and on these scooters, zipping around, whipping and weaving through traffic, I'm just realizing how old I am now. Well, another hot take. People who genuinely believe in astrology and tarot reading shouldn't be taken seriously. And in some subjects, maybe, yeah. Both major political parties in the U.S. suck. At the end of the day, each one's trying to maximize power by pretending they care about us. Now, I said I was in partial agreement with most of these. They kind of struck a chord there. It seems like a system that, you know, I miss the days when, you know, you voted who you voted for and it didn't matter in your private life, you know, like you kept it to yourself. I don't know. That's what I'd do. I wish more would do the same, but I can't control the world. Yet, K97. It's the Connoisseur Media live music calendar. Alexander Richard is live at Sneakers Eatery and Pub Wednesday from 7 to 9. Thursday, Shiny Top Brewing has Tom Pevere taking the stage at 7-ish. It's Vineyard Vibrations at Soldier Creek Winery Friday evening from 6 till 8 with the Ned Freely Fun Band. Jesse Wilson and friends will be playing at Fort Frenzy Friday night from 7:30 to 10:30. This weekend is The Rock and Picnic at Lower Sheldon Park in Humboldt. Saturday has Corey Waller and the Wicked Things with opener Colin Coyle at 5:30. 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And Jared Benson's album release party will be Friday, September 25th at the Eagles Hideout Lounge. 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
6: Here's the K97 weatherology forecast. Slight chance for isolated thunderstorms this afternoon. Otherwise, sunshine mixed with clouds at times. Highs level off around 92. Northwesterly winds around 5 miles per hour. Lows dip down to about 70 tonight, mainly clear skies. Sunshine mixed with clouds at times. Tomorrow, daytime highs approaching 91. From the Weatherology Weather Center, I'm meteorologist Jennifer Vucicki. Right now, it's 81 degrees.
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Stella Lefty Boston on Iowa's favorite country, K97. I'm Mason. I'm going to hit the bricks. Hope you have a great rest of your Monday. I'll be back tomorrow, bright and early. Janie Morgan is in next. I'm leaving you with a 90s nooner from Joe Diffie, K97. I'll see myself out.

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10: 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Good afternoon, everybody. Janie Morgan back with you on a Monday. How was your weekend? Did you have fun? Do something special? Or just nothing? Just lay around. We had a birthday party at my house. My grandson turned 3, and there was a bouncy house and kids and fun and cupcakes and all kinds of stuff. And it was fun. Nobody got hurt. There were no tears. And that's all that matters at a 3-year-old's birthday party. Aside from the fact that nobody wet their pants either. That's always a bonus. Dan and Shay Say So coming up. 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

0: Let's talk about Loki. K97, Iowa's favorite country. The State Wild Rescue's furry friend of the week is Loki. Just a puppy, about a year old. Very goofy, social, affectionate. And Loki's ready for his forever home. He's always up for fun and adventure. Because as I said, he's about a year old, still a puppy. See a picture of Loki or fill out an app today over on the Stay Wild Facebook page. This has been a message from Speedy Dump, the ones with the original big red tubs. And Iowa's favorite country, K97. Zach Top is on the way after this.
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0: I'm working with a handicap today. K97, Iowa's favorite country. I had a tooth pulled last week, and they had to do stitches. So I still have stitches in my mouth. I still look a little bit like a chipmunk over on the left side of my face. It's still swollen, and it hurts, like, a lot. And every once in a while when I'm talking, my tongue gets over there in the stitches, and it's not fun. So if I sound a little weird today, and I don't know, maybe the rest of this week, it's because there's stitches in my mouth, and I'm not enjoying speaking a whole lot. Could be worse. They could have pulled all my teeth. They only pulled one. Carly Pierce coming up. You stay with me on K97.
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7: Here's the K97 weatherology forecast. Sunshine mixed with clouds at times this afternoon, with daytime highs approaching 92. Northwesterly winds around 5 miles per hour. Mainly clear tonight, lows around 70. 91 tomorrow. Temps well above average Wednesday and Thursday, with highs in the upper 80s. Chance for storms Thursday. From the Weatherology Weather Center, I'm meteorologist Jennifer Vujitsky. Currently, it's 82 degrees.
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0: Cole Swindell on K97. I'm Janie Morgan here with you on this last day of August. How about that? This summer just flew by. This hour, we're going to talk about your energy wall. Get ready to hit it because it's coming up this hour. I'll tell you when. Plus, around 2:30, flashback in a flash. And right after the break, you get Riley Green. 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

0: I hope you're ready because you're going to hit your energy wall here very soon. K97, Iowa's favorite country. A new report found that the average American, that's you and me, we hit our energy wall at 2:48 p.m. 21% of people say they start feeling drained before noon. But that energy wall, we're going to hit it. We'll all hit it together at 2:48 this afternoon. What should we do when we hit it? Should we have some coffee? Should we have a Snickers? Should we have a Diet Coke? How about we have all of the above? Let's just have it all. What the heck? It's Monday. Let's go all out. Have one of each. Hudson Westbrook, Painted You Pretty. I'll play it for you right after this on K97.
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2: Today is August 31st. On this date in 1890, President Benjamin Harrison signed the first bill to require inspection of meat. And on this date in 1993, The Late Show with David Letterman premiered.
3: Thank you very much. Welcome to the show. My name is Dave, and I don't know if you're aware of this or not, but there was some discussion when I left my old job at NBC. There was talk that maybe they would sue me if this show was anything like the old show. And frankly, I never took it very seriously because, for one thing, I thought, well, the legal department at NBC has their hands all tied up defending that Dateline NBC show, so they're not... And I never took it seriously. And then this morning, I wake up, and next to me in bed is the head of a peacock. So I don't know.
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6: I'm Helena McNamee, and it's time to take a look at the closing markets for August 31st. September corn up 3 at 5.15. December up 1 1/4 at 5.37 3/4. September soybeans down 1 at 12.75 1/4. November steady at 12.88. September wheat down 10.5 at 7.56 1/2. March down 9.5 at 7.88 1/4. On the mercantile, August live cattle up 150 at 220.75. October up 95 at 212.67. September feeder cattle up 55 at 321.45. October up 50 at 317.02. October lean hogs up 177 at 83.67. December up 185 at 74.15. With this Connoisseur Media Ag Market Update, I'm Helena McNamee.
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0: 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Janie Morgan reminding you Homestead of Algona is having a car show tomorrow, 5:30 to 7:30 at Homestead in Algona. 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And proceeds will go to help Homestead purchase a new step for their residents. This has been a message from Speedy Dump, the ones with the original big red tubs, and Iowa's favorite country, K97. Cole Wetzel is next.
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9: Here's a K97 Weatherology forecast. High temperatures reach up to 92 this afternoon. Under mainly clear skies, winds out of the northwest, 5 to 10 miles per hour. Partly cloudy skies tonight, slight chance for storms. Lows dip down to about 70. 91 tomorrow, slight chance for storms. Temperatures well above average Wednesday and Thursday, with highs in the upper 80s. Chance of thunderstorms Thursday. From the Weatherology Weather Center, I'm staff meteorologist Laura Lockwood. Currently, it's 84 degrees.
10: All right, let's go!

Justin Moore on K97. Good afternoon. I'm Janie Morgan. I'll be with you until 7 o'clock because it's a Monday, and that's what we do on Mondays. Coming up this hour, your bad dad joke around 3:30.

0: Have you heard about Oreo Gate? K97, Iowa's favorite country. This is so ridiculous. A woman on Instagram is going viral for sharing a mom's group chat where one mom is asking the other kindergarten moms to stop packing Oreos for their kids because her little girl doesn't get Oreos in her lunch. There's no allergy issue or anything. The mom just doesn't want her kid eating Oreos. The little girl's name is Ava. She doesn't want Ava eating Oreos. And she's trying to dictate what other mothers pack in their kid's lunch so Ava doesn't get sad when comparing lunches with the other kids. Apparently, Ava's already been making some trades. I'll give you this granola bar for those Oreos. And, you know, some of the kids are dumb enough to do it at first. Ava's trying to get a workaround on the Oreos, and she's coming home with black teeth. Mom doesn't want Ava eating Oreos, so she's telling all the other moms, don't pack Oreos. That mom's going to get strung up. That's what's going to happen to that mom. Stick around. Coming right back with Sarah Beth Brewer right after this.
1: Iowa farmer Brandon Gingrich.
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0: 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It's time for the Bad Dad Joke with Jane E. Morgan.
1: 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What did the dog say when it came across a tree? 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
1: Here's a K97 meteorology forecast. Mainly sunny this afternoon, with highs around 90. Northwest winds 5 to 10 miles per hour. Slight chance for storms tonight, 69. Cloudy tomorrow, slight chance for storms, 90. Temperatures well above average Wednesday and Thursday, with highs in the upper 80s to the low 90s. Chance for storms Thursday. From the Weatherology Weather Center, I'm staff meteorologist Laura Lockwood. Currently, it's 86 degrees.
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0: John Michael Montgomery on K97, Iowa's favorite country. I'm Jenny Morgan with you on this Monday afternoon, the very last day of August. Like I said, summer flew by. Did you do anything fun? Did you go on any cool trips? We were supposed to be going on a trip. Actually, I was supposed to leave Wednesday to go on a vacation, but we had to postpone it suddenly. So I'm not going to get to do anything fun for quite a while. I'll live vicariously through you, though. Stick around, Megan Maroney Medicine, plus the good news coming up next.
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0: It is time for the good news. And just like I do every single Monday through Friday, I look all over the whole wide world trying to find something to put a smile on your mug. Let's see how I did. A woman in Italy can see again after doctors performed what is believed to be the world's first transplant of a central retina. It was a 67-year-old patient named Elena. She lost her vision after a car crash that severely damaged both eyes in different ways. She basically had enough healthy tissue between both eyes to rebuild one functioning eye. And luckily, the six-hour procedure was a success. After the surgery, Elena was able to recognize both her son and her dog. And a mom in the Bronx recently lost nearly everything she owned in an apartment fire. The mom and her three kids had to move into a hotel after the fire, and she was struggling with expenses and getting her kids ready for school. But she got an unexpected donation from a stranger who saw her story on the local news. After seeing the report, a man named Scott Evans tracked down the mom through the news station and gave her $3,000 to help with food and school costs. The two have still never met in person. Scott said he simply wanted to help because he was in a position to do so. And that is your good news on a Monday. K97, Maddie and Tay, coming up next.
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0: 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K97, Iowa's favorite country. ChatGPT can now send texts for you. There's an Apple Messages plugin allowing people to connect their texts with the chatbot. It organizes and analyzes your messages, and you can text ChatGPT to tell it how to text your friends. That sounds like it could get really messed up. People read text messages wrong anyway. That just happened to me recently. I took a couple of text messages the wrong way, and the person I was messaging took mine the wrong way, and it was... Anyway, we're no longer dating. I can only imagine ChatGPT would have made it worse, if that's even possible. Stay with me, Alan Jackson, Someday, coming up next.
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10: Here's a K97 weather forecast. Slight chance for storms tonight. Otherwise, partly cloudy skies. Lows level off around 69. Winds out of the south around 5 miles per hour. Slight chance for storms. Tomorrow, 90. Cloudy. Tomorrow night, lows around 72. Partly cloudy Wednesday, with daytime highs approaching 91. 90. Chance of thunderstorms Thursday. From the Weatherology Weather Center, I'm staff meteorologist Laura Lockwood. Right now, it's 88 degrees.
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0: Martina McBride on K97, Iowa's favorite country. Good evening, Janie Morgan, riding shotgun with you on a Monday night. Congratulations, my friend. You made it through the hardest work day of the week. Monday's always the worst, in my opinion. Always. Stay with me. Coming up, Tyler Hubbard Land and your daily dipstick after this.
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1: It's time for the Daily Dipstick with J.D. 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
0: We are headed to Maine, where a judge has revoked bail for a woman who police say was caught inside another home last week. Brewer police arrested 55-year-old Darcelle Howard last Tuesday, saying she forced her way into a home and was found inside drinking coffee. Just days earlier, police say a man came home to find her asleep in his bed in a home on Union Street. Police say a property manager also reported Howard, who was not a resident, entered a building on August 11th, took clothes from a resident, and defecated on a rug in the entryway. A judge has now granted the state's request to revoke her bail. Howard is facing multiple charges, including burglary to a dwelling, criminal mischief, and violations of conditions of release. She's also pretty gross. And she's your dipstick on a Monday. K97, Justin Moore is next.
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0: Apparently, Randy Houser has some competition at home. K97, Iowa's favorite country. That was Goodnight Kiss from Randy Houser. Randy has a 3-year-old boy, and he has started doing his own Randy Houser impersonations and putting on little performances. So, you know, he may have 6 albums and a whole bunch of hits, but at home, there's already a younger Houser trying to steal his gig. Better watch him. Watch your back, Randy. Stay with me. I'll be right back with more music on the way. Miranda Lambert, Tin Man, is next.
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6: Here's a K97 meteorology forecast. Slight chance for storms tonight. Otherwise, partly cloudy skies. Lows level off around 69. Winds out of the south around 5 miles per hour. Slight chance for storms tomorrow, 90. Cloudy. Tomorrow night, lows around 72. Partly cloudy Wednesday, with daytime highs approaching 91. 90 chance of thunderstorms Thursday. From the Weatherology Weather Center, I'm staff meteorologist Laura Walker. Right now, it's 88 degrees.
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0: Drink a beer. That is Luke Bryan on K97. I'm Janie Morgan. I'll be with you for a little bit longer. I'm on at 7 o'clock tonight. Stay with me for your 6 o'clock silly. And right after this break, you get Thomas Rhett.
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1: So, a little bit about me. I played football in high school and in college. That's true. You know, the most dangerous part of high school football has nothing to do with getting hit. It's forming your plastic mouth guard. The thing doesn't fit your teeth yet. You have to take it out of the wrapper and dip it in the scalding hot boiling water till it gets nice and gooey, and then take it out and bite on it so it forms to your teeth. The whole time it's bubbling, you're going, oh no. Why didn't I run cross country? No! 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I figured that would hurt less than biting in this lava magma candle wax from the center of the sun.
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0: Hiro, Jesse Murphy, and Co Wetzel on K97. And that is going to wrap up this Monday for me, Janie Morgan. On the way for you, Chase McDaniel, Eric Church, Wayne Wilson, maybe Colin Ray in there before 7 o'clock. I'll be back tomorrow on a Tuesday about 1 o'clock. You have a marvelous Monday night. Ciao, babies.
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12: Here's a K97 weatherology forecast. Slight chance for storms tonight. Otherwise, partly cloudy skies. Lows level off around 69. Winds out of the south around 5 miles per hour. Slight chance for storms tomorrow, 90. Cloudy. Tomorrow night, lows around 72. Partly cloudy Wednesday with daytime highs approaching 91. 90. Chance of thunderstorms Thursday. From the Weatherology Weather Center, I'm staff meteorologist Laura Walker. Right now, 87.
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